UK, France, Italy, Germany, Poland, Ireland, Ukraine, Romania, Moldova, Iceland, Greece, Spain, Sweden, Brazil, Sri Lanka, Australia, Austria, Japan, Portugal, Finland, Singapore, USA, and now in Armenia, 88.3 FM.

in the pipe, light up my Philly, I'm fucking at night. 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Juke in the pipe, light up my Philly, I'm fucking at night. 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

0: 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You don't even see.
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1: 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The love I've been saving, I saved it for someone I couldn't find.